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1: At Ellerslie Road and 170th Street, we've got a collision. Looking particularly slow on 170th Street south of the intersection and on westbound Ellerslie Road. We do have some detours in place through the area. Also on 170th Street, there's a collision southbound before 87th Avenue. Looks like that could take an extra 5 to 10 minutes as you move through the construction zone. And on the West Henday, watch for a collision southbound after Stony Plain Road with about a 5-minute delay. Get 20 or 30,000 points at Shoppers Drug Mart, a $20 or $30 value. 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

0: Edmonton traffic.
1: At Ellerslie Road and 170th Street, we've got a collision. There are delays in all directions, and 170th Street looks especially slow south of the intersection. White Mud, we've got a stall westbound by 178th Street. That's off to the right shoulder. And watch for a collision westbound on Stony Plain Road just before the West End A. FanDuel is now live in Thrillberta. 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With Play 107 traffic, I'm Phil Jensen.

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1: Over the weekend, I went to an Edmonton Elks football game, which, first of all, is always a joy. I love watching that team play, and more importantly, I love getting a bucket of popcorn that I can eat while I watch a sport. However, I let my wife's cousin buy us the tickets, which he has been doing for the past 10 years that I have known him. Anytime we go to a football game, he buys the tickets, we pay him back, and somehow, without fail, no matter what time of the year and what part of the stadium I am sitting in, he always manages to buy us tickets where the sun is directly in my eyes the entire time. So, the next time there's a game, I'm going to buy the seats because I need to know if the seats with the sun in your eyes are cheaper than regular seats. And if they're not cheaper than regular seats, you will be able to see me fist fighting my wife's cousin on the Jumbotron.
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I would like your help in making a social situation a little less awkward. 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I just have a coffee. 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
10: Monday, rained. 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
2: An Alberta driver is paying a pretty steep price after getting caught speeding in BC. The 21-year-old, she's from Athabasca, and she was clocked going 142 kilometers in a 70-kilometer-an-hour zone on the highway. Her Chevy was impounded for a week. She got a $483 ticket, and she will face at least 3 years of high-risk insurance premiums. I'll never understand why people drive that fast, especially in BC, because not only are there very windy and sketchy roads on cliff sides, but also it's so scenic. So why are people in such a rush that they can't just enjoy the view and drive safely? I mean, in my opinion, she's just lucky that nothing bad happened at that speed, because 142 is a lot anywhere, especially in a 70 zone. So just take your time out there, guys. It doesn't have to be so rushy all the time. And drivers heading through Edmonton's Chinatown will need to plan for change starting on Monday, because part of 97th Street is closing for the construction of the neighborhood's new Chinatown gate. So expect some traffic disruptions there and consider an alternate route. I'm Kenzie Ray. Those are your headlines.

0: Levi and I have had a conversation about baby names because we want to have kids in the future. But we had kind of a funny realization the other day I brought to his attention. So he's jokingly wanted to name our kid LJ for Levi Jr. I just laughed it off, usually thinking it was a joke. And then the other day, I don't know what came across, but it popped back into my head randomly. And then I had the thought of doing LJ, but not the initials, rather E-L-J-A-Y, if that makes sense.
1: Clever.
0: Yeah, and I thought it was hilarious. So then I tell Levi yesterday, and he stops what he's doing. He was mid-folding laundry, and he dropped everything, and he was mind-blown because that was his joke the entire time, but it just never registered to me. I thought he was just talking about, like, L and J.
1: So he was like, hey, that's my joke.
0: Yeah, he said, that's the joke I've been telling for years.
2: I mean, like, what a good couple you guys are. You're so in sync.
0: Well, and that's why it's so funny, because it was funny that I came to the realization kind of on my own terms. It wasn't because of him, because I didn't realize that was what he was getting at the entire time. But now that I've thought of it, I really like that name. And I don't know if that's weird to do that or not, but E-L-J-A-Y, I think that's a cute name. He's like, what about E-L-J-A-I? And I drew the line there. I was like, that's like L-J-I.
2: I remember being in relationships and having the baby name talk. Now, do you have a list of names that you have written down?
0: Yes, a terribly long list.
2: Really?
0: Yeah. Yeah, there's a lot of names on it.
2: Like what?
0: Oh, gosh. I know Ray Lynn is one of my top girl names because I had a dream that I had a baby and I named her Ray Lynn because Ray is my middle name and Lynn is my mom's middle name.
2: Okay.
0: I was going to say maiden name, but that's not her maiden name.
2: How did your parents end up naming you and your sister?
0: They wanted unisex names for both of us. Yeah. So that's my name's Mackenzie and hers is Riley.
2: Okay.
0: But oh my goodness, this baby list. Look at all of these.
2: Oh my, that goes on and on. That's like a freaking Costco receipt.
0: Yeah, like I got Kiefer, Lachlan, Cash, Oakley, Jonesy. That one's from 16, if you remember that show. Yeah, isn't that fun though?
2: Yeah, that's kind
0: of
2: cool.
0: And the thing is, a lot of these names could be girl or boy names, mm-hmm. which is

0: August, Jude, Max, Felix, Nash, Kane, Carter. Finn is on there again. Apparently, that's one of my favorite names. Declan, Dante. Levi loves Dante and Miguel.
1: Yeah.
0: I don't know why.
1: Where's Jake on the list?
0: Yeah, that was a hard veto.
1: Why? What's wrong with Jake?
0: Well.
2: Jake Ryan and Kenzie Ray.
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4: 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Good morning. Happy Friday.

0: Ladies and gentlemen, the unstoppable Bruno Mars.
1: What if your next concert wasn't just any concert? 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
6: 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I'll take my girlfriend with me. Why not go out to the coast? We'll have a good time at the concert. I love them. Thank you so much.
1: Now that's a play day. 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
5: It's pretty nice out there so far this morning. No stalls or collisions. Looks like that overnight has wrapped up on White Mud near the Terwilliger Corner. Light volume into the city on the Yellowhead eastbound towards the West Henday. And crews are working still on the Yellowhead eastbound by 66. Stay in the center lane. 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I'm Amber Belzer.
23: In Play 107 weather, sunny and a high of 27 tomorrow, up to 24 on Sunday with possible thunderstorms, and then today's going to reach 24 by the afternoon. Right now it is 12 degrees here in East Hazeltown. I'm Kenzie Ray with your Play 107 weather. This one's going out to Laura. She sure loves her some The Weeknd. It's earned it. 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

0: 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Good morning. Happy Friday. Kenzie Ray here with you this morning. Finished our first week without Jake. It's been different, that's for sure. Definitely quieter. Good morning to all our 6 a.m.ers. And Trev texting in this morning. Tone, we played that Good Feeling for him. Kaylee and Finney are up and hanging out with us this morning as well. Had Laura texting in. She wanted Earned It by the Weekend, which we obviously played for her because we love the Weekend here. Great, great Canadian boy. Chris Benson texting in. We got Mike Barron chiming in now. How's it going, Mike Barron? Where you been, sir? Just had 3 days off. Oh, that's nice. Well deserved, I'm sure. And we also got a text from James. He wants to give a big old fantastic birthday shout out for his son, Robert, who's turning 4 years old today. That's so exciting. So happy birthday, Robert, from myself and the whole Play 107 fam jam. And I'm sure Jake, if he was here. So I hope you have a super fun day. And here is a song that James said that he likes yesterday. This one is going out to sweet little Robert on his 4th birthday. I hope you guys have an awesome day and an awesome weekend. It's a lullaby. Sean Mullins. I can't read. Play 107.
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5: We're still moving well on all the major routes this morning with no stalls and collisions. Overnight roadwork is gone on Whiteman near Terwilliger Corner, but do expect some volume through that area. It's getting busier for traffic headed into the city on the Yellowhead eastbound, approaching the West Henday, and crews are still working on the Yellowhead eastbound after 66th Street, so stay in the center lane. Tonight's Lotomax jackpot is $55 million, and there's more. Four Max Millions and 55 chances to win $100,000. 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With Play 107 Traffic, I'm Amber Belzer.
12: In Play 107 weather, high of 27 tomorrow and 24 on Sunday, along with some potential thunderstorms. Today's also going to get up to 24 in the afternoon, but no thunderstorms. And we are still sitting at 12 degrees right now in the capital city. I'm Kenzie Ray with your Play 107 weather.

0: 651, Play 107. Good morning. Happy Friday. Kenzie Ray with you here. Jakers is on his two-week vacation. I can't believe 1 week is already down. I seriously feel like that flew by. I'm not sure if that was just me this week, but maybe just with all the wedding stuff and all that going on, things just go by really fast now. But this is a throwback to when Jake pulled a pretty hilarious prank on me, I'm not going to lie. And just for context, when we voice commercials, there are sometimes pronouncers besides certain words that need to be said a specific way. I do know how to say these names properly, but they had pronouncers that were meant to make it not pronounced the right way. So that's why it was such an issue. Just so you know, because every time this comes up, people think I'm an insane and don't know how to read names properly. But that is behind that. And it just honestly added to the ridiculousness of the prank. And the fact that I never caught on, seriously never, even the next day, it took him telling me that it was a prank to actually realize it was a prank, no matter how ridiculous the script was and how long it took me to do it. And that just kind of shows my naive side a little, which is fine. I'm fine with that. I'm very trusting. And also, I was 4 months in at the time, so I just wanted to do the best job that I could, no matter what. I didn't want to let anyone down. So this is just a snippet of that. But believe me, it went on for a long time. Took me so long to do this thing. And I think there was actually a good take out of all of it, to be honest. But this is a little bit of how that wild prank went. So well done, Jakers, even though you're not here.
1: Earlier today, I had my co-host Kenzie Ray read a fake St. Patrick's Day commercial, and I'll let her in on the joke tomorrow morning. Here's a clip.
0: Yalanhuli. Okay. Timothy Chalamet and Jake Yalanhuli. Yalanhuli. I was like, oh my gosh. Okay. This St. Patrick's Day, discover the red Irish whiskey. Holy man. So horrible. Discover the red Irish wristwatch. Oh boy.

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2: Kelsey Mitchell is back on her bike in Edmonton after competing in bobsled at the 2026 Winter Olympics. The new Alberta Velodrome is near her Sherwood Park home, and she says that she might not have returned to cycling without it. So let's go, Velodrome! She's now training to hit the national team standard on August 31st with her sights set on the 2028 LA Olympics. It's really exciting that they're in LA. I think that's pretty cool. And Edmonton festivals, they are facing a growing financial headache. Organizers say inflation and soaring insurance costs, which are partly driven by the extreme weather we got this summer, are making events increasingly expensive to put on. And smaller festivals and events could be especially vulnerable to this. So hopefully it doesn't affect anyone or anything too much, but I can understand why the insurance has gone up after all the cancellations that had to happen this summer. I'm Kenzie Ray, and those are your headlines.

0: Kinsey Ree, Play 107. Good morning. So the weekend, almost the weekend. I guess there's still one more day today, technically, but that's okay. We're close enough, you know? So I've been binge watching a lot of trash TV to keep myself distracted while I work on my secret wedding project, which I'm excited to show you guys once it's finally done. And after the wedding, obviously, because people need to see it there first, and then I'll tell you all about it. But I'm happy to say that I'm almost done it. And I just started watching Age of Attraction on Netflix. It sounds odd, I know. It's basically age gap dating, and they don't know each other's ages until they commit to being a couple. And then they try living together as like a trial run and then meet each other's loved ones, all that. So in one of the episodes, there was a guy, and he was wearing a shirt that had a bunch of holes in it. It looked like a starving rabbit got a hold of it. And I was pretty quick to judge, I'm not going to lie. I was thinking, why is this fashion trend even a thing? You're actually paying money for a shirt with holes in it. And then I had a really sad realization. Is that what I look like when I wear my ripped jeans? And so now am I at the same level as this 60-year-old that's wearing a shirt with holes in it? Or are the holes in the shirt trend, is that worse than ripped jeans? I don't get it. I really don't get it. I try to, but I just don't see the fashion aspect. I kind of get ripped jeans. I mean, obviously, there's an extent in which I will wear ripped jeans. I know back in the day in middle school, I would wear them and they were torn up, so ripped. But now it's just like one knee rip, you know? I think that's acceptable. But I need to know now, is that how people view ripped jeans? On the same level as the shirts with the holes in them? Because now I'm rethinking my whole life and every time I've worn ripped jeans and I'm just horrified. So 780-784-7107. Let me know your thoughts on these fashion trends. Is it ridiculous? Is it fine? Am I really at the same level as the rabbit-eaten shirts? Oh no, I'm going to have to go get rid of all my ripped jeans.
1: Jake Ryan and Kenzie Ray. On Plan.

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17: Watch out for a bit of a slowdown on the South Henday westbound towards 66th Street. We had an earlier collision there, but police are still on scene, so it's a visual distraction as you go by. We have a collision on the West Henday south of Stony Plain Road and a collision Yellowhead eastbound exit to Broadmoor just cleared. It's a little bit busy there. Plus, it's getting busier on White Mud eastbound around the corner by the Rainbow Valley Bridge work. Craving your favorite burger? Forgot the sunscreen? 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With Play 107 Traffic, I'm Amber Belzer.
18: In Play 107 weather, tomorrow's getting up to a spicy 27. Sunday will hit 24 and we may get some thunderstorms rolling through. And today's also going to hit 24 this afternoon. And it is still currently 12 degrees here in E-Town. I'm Kenzie Ray with your Play 107 weather.

0: Hello and good morning, Play 107 Fam Jam. Kenzie Ray with ya. And just a reminder, we are pausing 1K Wordplay, sponsored by A&D Tutoring, which normally happens at 7:50, but while Jake is on vacation, we are just putting a pause on it, you know? And so we will resume that on August 31st, so if your calls aren't coming through, don't panic. We're just not doing it right now. So this weekend, next week, we have put it on pause, but again, once he gets back on the 31st, we will start it right up again. So, good luck.
1: Kenzie, you got to work and you found something interesting on the door.
0: More like horrifying. It was terrible. I debated my whole life. I was just going to call you and say I couldn't make it in today. There were hundreds of moths on the front doors, all over, on the front, on the top, on the sides, on the handle, on the main door.
1: How would you describe these moths?
0: Gross and chonky and fuzzy and like, just the worst ones.
1: What insects are you okay with?
0: None that have wings. They're all bad. Anything that flaps, it's grossing me out just thinking about it.
1: Even our wonderful dragonflies?
0: Dragonflies are literally the worst. Are you kidding me? Okay, so it's actually funny because I had, when I lived in Red Deer, I had a dragonfly get caught like in my neck and my hair, like under my ear one time, and it was the worst experience, and it got caught, so it couldn't get out, and it was just flapping, and I already had a fear of them, so that was just already terrible. And then, not too long after that, I was telling someone about that experience, how a dragonfly flew into my hair one time, and literally as I was telling that story, a dragonfly got caught in my hair again, in literally the exact same spot. I couldn't believe it. The world just like was freaking getting on me or something about insects because it was a horrible day.
1: And their wings really go too, right?
0: And their bodies, they're like little sausages with wings. They're so chunky and their big gross eyes. Ew.
1: Well, I will never get you a dragonfly hair clip then.
0: Thank you.

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1: real laughs. 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
2: Me not working hard. Yeah, right, picture that with a Kodak. Or better yet, go to Times Square, take a picture of me with a Kodak. Took my life from negative to positive. I just want y'all to know that. And tonight, let's enjoy life. Pit

0: Kingdom of Hero, Cameron Wickholm on Play 107. That is such a good song. I love that song. Kenzie Ray here with you. Jake Ryan is on vacation, so it's just me holding down the fort here. And I think we can all agree that mosquitoes have been horrible this summer. Absolutely horrible. So much so that stores are running out of bug spray. And if they do have it, they're rationing it, just like the toilet paper back during COVID. And even on the hot days, I feel like there's still tons of skeeters on me, as if I'm a walking free blood buffet for them. But on that note, I haven't seen as many wasps this summer, which were really bad last summer. So I think that's a plus side for sure, because I mean, I'll take mosquitoes over wasps, if I'm being honest. And also spiders. I've been seeing more ants in my house than I've seen spiders lately, and I don't know what's up with that. Maybe all the spiders are just outside now because it's nice out. But speaking of spiders, I learned something really interesting about spiders recently, and 780-784-7107, let me know if you knew this or not. Am I the only one who didn't? I don't know. Nature's wild. Spiders. We need to talk about spiders.
1: We do?
0: Yeah.
1: Okay.
0: Yeah, and those little legs of theirs. Did you know that they actually move from hydraulic pressure from their body fluids that shoot in and out of them, and that's what makes them walk?
1: Come on.
0: Yeah. And I mean, their legs are tiny. That's crazy that there's fluid shooting through them every time. And like, they run so fast. So that's just insane mechanisms. That's just crazy. And then that makes more sense why when you find a dead spider, they're curled up, because the pressure releases and they just...
1: Oh, okay.
0: I've never thought about it, but it just came across my Facebook and I saw it and it did something to my brain. It was really crazy. And then I also found out that they aren't just for walking either. Many spiders use their legs for taste, smell, hearing, vibrations, and just sensing their surroundings through tiny hairs. And those hairs must be so tiny because spiders are so tiny. They're like microscopic.
1: You have cracked one of life's biggest mysteries.
0: Yeah, it was a mystery I didn't even know existed.
1: I always thought they curled up because they were, you know, dead.
0: Yeah. No.

0: 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Some are better than others, so take advantage of Harvard Media's summer auction. Soak up the sun in these incredible deals and don't get outbid. Auction is on now, with lots starting to close at 6 p.m.
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1: Crews are still dealing with a collision on West Henday just south of Stony Plain Road, and you're slow South Henday westbound before 66th Street. There's also some volume on the South Henday eastbound between 111th Street and Calgary Trail. White mud eastbound around the Terwilliger corner to the Rainbow Valley Bridge. It's got the usual slowdown, and we've got volume on Gateway towards 34th Avenue. 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With Play 107 Traffic, I'm Amber Belzer.
2: In Play 107 weather, up to 27 tomorrow, 24 on Sunday with possible thunderstorms, and then also 24 this afternoon. And we are still sitting at 12 degrees right now in E-Town. I'm Kenzie Bree with your Play 107 weather.
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0: work it on a Friday. Play 107. Good morning. The sun's coming up. It looks so nice out there. Wow. It's going to be a great day. And normally we would have just done our 1K wordplay sponsored by A&D Tutoring, but since Jakers is away on vacation, we are putting it on hold until he comes back on the 31st. So yes, that means next week we won't have it either, but that's okay because Jake's going to come back. He's going to be recharged, refreshed, and hopefully we can get someone $1,000 because it's been a hot minute since we did 1K. So I do have some exciting news also. If you didn't hear about it, I was looking for a veil and I was looking on Marketplace, Amazon. Some of you guys texted in some good websites that had some cheap but nice ones. So I did a lot of looking and kind of waited for more on Marketplace because there wasn't exactly what I was looking for, because I do have sort of an idea in mind of what I'm looking for. And so yeah, I have found one, which is really exciting. So shout out to my mom who's going to go grab that for me since she lives close by because it's off Marketplace. But it's exactly what I was looking for and the price is very, very nice. So I'm really happy with it, excited to get that. Just marking more things off the list, you know, the more things we get off our wedding to-do list, the better, because we're at, I think, 22 days now. Let me double check. I should know this. I talk about it every day. Yeah, 22 days left. So lots of things still to do, but I'm really excited. It's making it feel more real. And for anyone who's wondering, I haven't even touched my vows yet, but that's okay. That's for a later date. Play 107. Good morning.
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3: Edmonton Public Library is turning the Stanley A. Milner Library into a spooky escape room this October. Teams will have 2 hours to solve four ghostly mysteries across four floors of the library. It's a four-floor library? That's crazy. Clearly, I've never been there, but that sounds wild. That sounds so fun. Oh, my gosh. The event is October 24th, and tickets start at $30, and proceeds support EPL programs and services. I love that. I also love that we have a four-story library. What the heck? Where has that been hiding my whole life? And a historic boarded-up building in downtown Edmonton is finally getting a second life. A building permit has been issued for the Massey Ferguson building at 103rd Ave and 106th Street. The 1947 building, wow, is being transformed into student housing while keeping its historic character. It's been sitting vacant for years, so this could be a pretty big change for that corner of downtown. I think that's really exciting. I think it's great that it's going to go into student housing as well, because I know they could probably use that. There's a lot of students, so, and I'm also glad that they're keeping the historic character of it, because I think that's important to it also. So, yay! Go Edmonton!

touch you. Good morning, Play 107. Oh, voice crack. Okay, that was fun. Kenzie Ray here with ya. Jake is on his vacation, so I am flying solo this week. And honestly, this first week, it flew by, seriously. Yeah, it's been really good. And I mentioned how I'm getting married in 22 days, which is really exciting. But honestly, I think the best part is just with all the talking about weddings and whatnot, just all of you guys that are texting in about your weddings, all the suggestions and feedback, and even just, you know, just telling me about those parts of your life. You know, it's really nice for you to open up to me and to Jake about those kinds of things. And it's just really nice to see all the love out there. And so I would love to give a big shout out to Kaylee and Sean, who are celebrating their 5th anniversary today. And I'm just so happy for you guys. And I appreciate you, Kaylee. You have been very helpful in all of my wedding conundrums, and anything I need suggestions on, you're always very quick to give feedback and advice. And it's very much appreciated. And I'm just really happy for you guys. So big congrats. And I know you texted in saying Patience by Guns N' Roses is your wedding song, but sadly we don't have that in the system. So I'm just going to go with a really cliche one that's very fitting for wedding anniversary. I mean, I guess it's a little preemptive for a wedding because it's Marry You, Bruno Mars on Play 107. Congrats again to Sean and Kaylee on their 5th wedding anniversary. That's so exciting.

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20: Watch out for a collision on the South Henday westbound before 66th Street. The good news is there's no major delays there. South Henday eastbound between 111th and Calgary Trail, it is getting a little congested, and West Henday northbound is getting busier towards the White Mud. Then the Yellowhead Highway, volume is stacking up both ways between 121st and 127th Street through the construction zone. 170th Street northbound is busy towards 87th Avenue through construction as well. Craving your favorite burger? Forgot the sunscreen? 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Skip to the good part with Play 107 Traffic. I'm Amber Belzer.
21: In Play 107 weather, up to 27 tomorrow. Sunday is going to be getting up to 24, and we may get some thunderstorms. And then 24 this afternoon as well, minus the thunderstorms. It is still a solid 12 degrees right now here in E-Tizzle Town. I'm Kenzie Ray with your Play 107 weather.

0: And I was talking in my news about how the Stanley A. Milner Library downtown is having an escape room in October, which is cool. But honestly, I was just shocked that we have a four-level library. I didn't know those existed anywhere, to be honest. And then when I thought that was cool, Ed, he texted in and he said, "You haven't been there before? You can take out movies, video games, cassette tapes, and of course, books. And still, they have 3D printers and lots of gadgets now." But he also said that they used to have a white duck downstairs on the children's floor that was so mean and it used to attack kids. What? What is this library? What is this place? And then he said that they also had a snake, iguana, and rabbits in the library. Okay, what? So not only can you take out movies and video games and all the cool gadgets, but you're telling me they basically had a whole petting zoo in there as well? That's just crazy. That's so fun. I mean, if you have four levels, I guess you got to fill them up with something, but I wasn't expecting animals. That's, wow, that's really fun. And how did we get a duck in the children's center? That is so, is that someone's pet duck or they just brought in a stray and he needed a home and he liked the library? Either way, that's really cool. But I don't know, am I the only one who didn't know about this? This is crazy. I mean, the closest thing that I've ever experienced like that is a bookstore in Red Deer that we went to, and the lady who owned it would bring her two cats in. So when I was a kid and my mom took us while she went to look for books, I would just play with the cats and chase them around. So thank you, Ed, for blowing my mind on this lovely Friday morning. Let's play 107.
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2: Good morning, Kenzie Ray here on Play 107 with ya. Jakers is on vacation, so it's just me. But I think that's fine. There's nothing wrong with just me. Now, I've been talking a lot about my trash TV binging to keep me occupied while I work on my very tedious and time-consuming secret wedding project. And for my fellow trash TV watchers, first of all, thank you for your suggestions. I appreciate you all texting in for shows that I can add to my list because I am flying through shows and keep needing new ones to binge just to keep me busy while I'm doing all these little wedding things in preparedness for my wedding on September 12th, which is coming up really soon, 22 days to be exact, not that I'm counting. And secondly, you'll be excited to hear about this if you haven't already. Canada is getting its very own Love is Blind.
3: Come on.
2: Yeah. Casting is officially open for the first Canadian season, which is actually kind of weird. I thought by now they surely had a Canadian season already. Either way, they are getting one now. So singles across the country have a chance to find love without ever seeing each other first.
3: Wow. Talk about Rihanna song. We found love in a hopeless place.
2: Yeah.
3: What you're saying is I should apply to be casted on this show.
2: That would actually be really funny. Can you imagine if you made it on, though? I wonder if they have an age limit.
3: I, w-

0: You got me there.
1: Surely they have other 40-year-olds on there.
2: I feel like I would be casted, no problem.
1: Ladies like the older men anyways.
2: Well, yeah, especially me.
1: How could you not? Come on. Just talk about Ariel and then you'll sell them there.

0: ladies and gentlemen, the unstoppable Bruno Mars.
1: What if your next concert wasn't just any concert? What if?
2: Just my.
3: With flights, a hotel, spending cash,
1: and Bruno Mars live.
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5: 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Wonderful news! Thank you so much! What a great prize! That is such a great thing to do! I'm glad that I'm entered, I'm glad that I'm won. I'll take my girlfriend with me. Why not go out to the coast? We'll have a good time at the concert. I love them! Thank you so much!
1: Now that's a play day! 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Play Days
3: with Bruno Mars in Vancouver.
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15: Crews have been dispatched to a collision on 97th Street near 118th Avenue. It's affecting southbound and eastbound through the intersection. We also have crews doing road work on the Yellowhead eastbound after 66 in the right lane, and it's busy on 170th Street towards Windermere northbound due to construction. Also congestion on 75th Street northbound before 68th Avenue Northwest, and volume on the Yellowhead both ways between 127th and 121st. 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
16: In Play 107 weather, tomorrow's going to be roasty toasty with a high of 27. Sunday, a little cooler at 24. We might get a thunderstorm. And then we're also getting up to 24 this afternoon. And we have jumped up to 16 right now in the capital city. 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
16: All right. Our throwback throwdown is on hold, sponsored by the Millcraft Bar and Kitchen. Since Jake is away, but I'm just going to pick a banger because it's Friday. Live in La Vida Loca, Ricky Martin.

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Play 107. Gotta love a little Brit to kick off the 2K playback. What a good start. Kenzie Ray hanging out with you on this lovely Friday morning. All right, this next one. I have some qualms with it. Ever since Doechii released her anxiety song, it uses the same music as this song that I love and always gives me that nostalgic tickle when I hear it and it starts. And then I'm always bamboozled because it ends up being the Doechii one. And then I'm upset because, yes, that one is a good song also, but it's just not the song that I want to hear, the one that I expect to hear when I hear this intro. It's the iconic little, what do you call the xylophone? But I'm happy to say that this time it is, in fact, the right song. Somebody that I used to know, it's the 2K playback on Play 107.

Leona Lewis, Bleeding Love on Play 107 in the 2K playback. That song, it just never gets old for me. Big fan. She's got some great vocals on her. But it is time for some tea swizzle now. But wait, is she changing her last name to Kelsey? I mean, I kind of doubt it. But if she does, I'm going to have to start calling her Tea Kizzle. Are Swifties going to have to change to Kelsey's? Or my favorite, it could be a portmanteau when you combine them both. Swelsey. The Swelsies. Sounds like a welt or something. Well, either way, this is a great song for a Friday. I still can't believe how fast this week has gone. Honestly, it just flew by. I've been having so much fun with the whole Play 107 fam jam in my solo week. You guys have been so supportive and it's so lovely. And you guys are all just such kind people. And I just appreciate all the support and love and texts and all the fun things. And we're going to get to do it all again next week as well. So now that the week is over, it is time to shake off the stress and enjoy the weekend. Shake it off. Continuing the 2K playback on Play 107.

Oh, yeah. Riri getting me up in my feels. It's weird how... But cool, I guess, how certain songs can take you to a specific time in your life. I think that's what I love most about music is the memories that you have attached to certain songs. And then when you hear them, you get to basically relive those things. Maybe that's just me. I don't know. But I think it's really cute. And that one definitely reminds me of like high school, middle school, the breakups, the teen angst, the emotions, all that stuff. But thankfully, I don't have to deal with that anymore because I'm getting married to Levi in 22 days, which is really exciting. Anyways, that's as mushy as I'm going to get today. Now time for some pressure. Belly on 2K Playback. 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Good morning.

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4: 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Feel that chain now. Yeah. Chanda Paul. So me go so then.

0: Selena Gomez. She was sick of the same old love, and now she's got a Benny Blanco. That's so fun. Kenzie Ray here with you. Play 107. It is the 2K playback. A lot of love songs today. I'm not mad at it, honestly, with that one. And the next one, I feel like I'm kind of the ham in a love sandwich. And we are switching from Selena not wanting that to Drake having the best he ever had. And Levi's the best I ever had. And that's why I'm marrying him in 22 days, which is crazy. But that's the last I'll speak of it until Monday. Now I got a few more 2000s bangers coming up to finish off the 2K playback. But Canadian boy Drakey's up next. Have an amazing weekend, my friends. Best I ever had. Play 107.
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0: this is the type of joint you gotta dedicate to somebody. Let's make sure they that special somebody. Young Money.
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1: Celebrities, they're smarter than you think. 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
1: Travis Barker is sharing the one marriage rule that he and Kourtney Kardashian try to follow. 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
2: 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That is not true, but it's a little dumb, and you'll probably laugh. It's coming up. Bad

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1: On the East Henday, watch for a collision southbound before Sherwood Park Freeway. Shouldn't slow you down more than a minute or two. White Mud got a collision westbound before Winterburn Road. And we also have reports of a collision on the exit ramp from westbound Yellowhead to Winterburn Road. Very light delays there at the moment. Craving your favorite burger? Forgot the sunscreen? 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Skip to the good part. With Play 107 Traffic, I'm Phil Jensen.

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Soak up the sun in these incredible deals and don't get outbid. Auction is on now, with lots starting to close at 6 p.m.

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0: Edmonton traffic.
1: On the East Henday, there's a collision southbound before Sherwood Park Freeway. Going to slow you down a couple of extra minutes. On White Mud, there's a collision westbound near Winterburn Road. Looks like that one might be in the final stages of clearing. And reports of a collision on the exit from westbound Yellowhead to Winterburn Road, but delays are fairly minor. 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

0: off-putting to me. I watched my cousin do it the other day, and I was like, oh, that's weird, dude.
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0: Definitely not straight from the cow.
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0: I'm also lactose intolerant, so I don't know. 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
1: So we're talking about just times when, like, real life and the lyrics of a song collided.
2: You guys were playing Ahead by a Century earlier today, and it reminded me, like, I was a teenager, and I literally got stung by a wasp right as, how does the line go?
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song, it's just incidental. 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
1: Got a handful of problems to watch out for. There's a collision at 66th Street and 34th Avenue. Going to slow you down an extra couple of minutes in all directions through the intersection. 50th Street, there's a collision southbound by 68th Avenue. And on 111th Avenue, there's a collision eastbound at 101st Street. 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
1: Play Edmonton traffic.
2: On the southeast Henday, there's a collision southbound near the Highway 14 exit. Seeing delays of around 10 extra minutes from White Mud. On White Mud, there is a stalled semi eastbound after 159th Street. You're going to want to stay to the left. And getting reports of a collision on eastbound 112th Avenue approaching Wayne Gretzky Drive. Craving your favorite burger? 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
1: Kenzie and I were talking about this earlier. Cars might come with a toilet now. So there's a car company in China. They just patented an in-car toilet.
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2: On the Southeast Henday, there's a collision southbound near the exit to Highway 14. We are seeing some heavy delays now, starting by Sherwood Park Freeway. Could take upwards of 25 minutes to get through. White Mud, there's a stalled semi eastbound after 159th Street. You're going to want to stay to the left. Shouldn't slow you down more than an extra minute or two. And watch for a collision at the intersection of Fox Drive and Belgravia Road. 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

0: Edmonton traffic.
1: On the Southeast Henday, there's a collision southbound near the exit to Highway 14. We are seeing some pretty heavy delays from before Sherwood Park Freeway. Could take upwards of 20 minutes to get through. South Henday, watch for a collision eastbound after 50th Street. Might slow you down a couple of extra minutes. And on White Mud, there's a stalled semi eastbound after 159th Street. Shouldn't slow you down too much. Just stick to the left. 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
1: Time for Verbal Diaries, where we dive into our thoughts live on air. We probably should have written them in a journal instead.
2: Mm-hmm. Dear Diary, why are gyozas so stinky? I indulged last night in some Costco gyozas, and the smell is haunting me. It's like a lovely stink, but it's a bit aggressive, and I'm kind of embarrassed because I'm the girl that smells like gyoza.
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